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But I didn't know how, so we took it in turns. To my surprise, we found my words. 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We stood hand in hand. 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